0: 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At 2 p.m. Pacific Daylight Time, a severe thunderstorm was located over Nellis Air Force Base, moving north at 5 miles per hour. Hazard, 60 miles per hour wind gusts and small hail. Source, radar indicated. Impact, expects damage to roofs, siding, and trees. Locations impacted include Las Vegas, North Las Vegas, the Motor Speedway, Nellis Air Force Base, East Las Vegas, Fremont Street, Sunrise Mountain, and Frenchman Mountain. Seek shelter inside a well-built structure and stay away from windows. This storm is capable of producing damaging winds.
1: City con Maresca ahora al frente. 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